got a little black book with my poems in. 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

0: Margon Gova, vær så god, Rune.
1: I was reading an article in a magazine from France recently, and they was talking about David Allan Coe as a songwriter, and they were saying how my song Jack Daniels, If You Please, that I wrote in 1956, really changed country music back in the 60s. And then in the 70s, you know, Divers Do It Deeper and Take This Job and Shove It and different songs that I wrote. And this guy was saying that he was wondering what David Allan Coe would be writing by the year 2000 that would be so different and unusual than what everybody else was doing. So I call this a song for the year 2000.
2: Jimmy's in the closet, he thinks no one knows. He likes to wear makeup and put on women's clothes. When he tries to be a man, his feminine side shows. Jimmy's in the closet,

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0: the best blues on the planet. 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
1: 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We love a Norwegian audience. They respond good. Yeah, they're very kind.
2: 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But you have been to Norway several times before.
1: Yeah. 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They are wonderful, wonderful audience. 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

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Parents let go, cause it's magic in the air. Criticizing rap, shows you're out of it. Stop looking, listen to the phrase and Fred Astaire's, and don't get offended while Mace Do-Si-Do's your daughter. A dry camera roll system is now set. Fly around the store under Daisy Productions. It stands for the inner sound, y'all, and y'all can bet that the action's not a trick, but show.